day is full of ecstasy. Now I never know what the night will bring when I awake each morning with the dawn. Whether I must cry or whether I

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Whether I must cry or whether I must sing. Oh, Lord, why was I born? 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

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And deliver it right on Main Street. You know, to Miss Glory B. And tell her she ought to be ashamed to leave me like she did. Tell her she ought to be ashamed, you know, I swear, to leave me the way she did. To leave me here in such misery, you know, to be worried and bothered with. Yeah. And I had a dream last night, between the hours of 2 and 3. I had a dream last night, I swear, between the hours of 2 and 3. You know, I woke up happy, dreamed she was coming back home with me.

Please, ma'am, come on back to me. Well, glory be, glory be. Won't you please come on back home to me? You know, and stop all this worrying and end this misery.